kiss your back? 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All the messages I sent with no reply. It's like that. You're just gonna walk into my room.

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Nothing more to explain. 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I'll come back again.

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On the attack, the facts that I'm giving. When I come around, I get down to the hit bounce sound. 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

Jesus, the beginning, never the story. As time flies by, I can't stop. 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

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Fill my heart with delight. Rebirth of all kind. Sceneries which fulfill my soul, which will tranquilly last forever, my love.

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0: That is how our race was born. 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
1: So, herzlich willkommen zurück aus der Werbeunterbrechung.

Kids, I want to tell you something. 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

0: 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You remember that all, eh? You killed.
1: I am trying to get it. I'm trying to find.

Toot toot toot toot toot toot toot toot toot toot toot toot toot toot toot toot toot toot toot toot toot toot toot toot toot toot toot toot toot toot toot toot toot toot toot toot toot toot toot toot 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toot toot toot toot toot toot toot toot toot toot toot toot toot toot toot toot toot toot toot toot toot toot toot toot toot toot toot toot toot toot toot toot toot toot toot toot toot toot toot toot toot toot toot toot toot toot toot toot toot toot toot toot toot toot toot toot toot toot toot toot toot toot toot toot toot toot toot toot toot toot toot toot toot toot toot toot toot toot toot toot toot toot toot toot toot toot toot toot toot toot toot toot toot toot toot toot toot toot toot toot toot toot toot toot toot toot toot toot to

vision which provides the old and the new in the musical spectrum, which we like to call hands.

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How would it feel if this is the last song you hear? How would it sound if this is the last beat kicking? What would you do? Well, let me tell you something. This is how we do it.

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I don't ever wanna stop, I'm gonna give it all I've got. And when they ask me, who could ask for more? Can't stand still, I won't slow down. When I go out,

So you've gotta lose some pressure. Somebody's got you down. So you're looking for an answer that will turn your world around.